gonna do is cuddle it, love it good. Let me take it high in another world. Give it to me now, give it to me now. Let me dig, I dig that body. Give it all I got, cause I'm never gonna let you go. Let's get inside, shut the door, turn off the lights, get off your clothes. Let me take it down to the ground and love you like a lemon.